0: in the summer.
1: Call the
0: streets in the summer. 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Streets in the summer. Nothing else feels right. Nothing else feels right.
2: Yeah.

Hi, stranger. It's been a while. I missed you. It's okay. You can play these tracks anywhere or anytime. I feel like I can really trust you. Do you like this groove that I made? Cool, right?